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Just past 7 o'clock on this Monday night with Greg O. I'll be here with you all the way until midnight. And don't forget, kicking off at 9 o'clock, it's the 95-minute music marathon. Let's kick off the night with Katy Perry. 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

0: Spot Week 1. Just past 7 o'clock on this Monday night. It's Greg O. Reminding you, hang out with me later on tonight from 9 till 10:35. We'll have 95 minutes of music nonstop. 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This week, it's Tacos El Guadalajara, number one, and Chick-fil-A as your food trucks. And, of course, performance by Todd Hazelrig every week on Wednesday. That's where you got to be. 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
5: With cool high pressure on the way in, that'll keep our temperatures nice and comfortable, but we will have some cloud cover for a little while longer. Cloudy overnight, we're in the mid-50s, might be a little bit breezy. Breezy again on Tuesday with some clouds, and we're expecting low 60s. We'll stay cloudy on Tuesday night with low 50s, and then cloudy in the morning on Wednesday. A little bit of sunshine coming back in the afternoon, still cool with upper 60s, about 70 and fair Wednesday. I'm meteorologist Steve Hamilton.
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WFAV 95.1, middle of your 7 o'clock hour on a Monday night. Greg O back till midnight. More coming up from Olivia Rodrigo and from Britney Spears. But right now, it's Lady Gaga. Here's Poker Face. We're back on this Monday night, all the way till midnight. Don't forget, 9 o'clock, it's the 95-minute music marathon right now. 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

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Getting closer to 8 o'clock on this Monday night. It's Greg O here till midnight with much more to come. Got the 8 o'clock hour just around the corner. Here's Olivia Rodrigo with Drop Dead. 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

0: WFAV 95.1, getting closer to 8 o'clock on this Monday night. It's Greg O here till midnight, reminding you that Denny Case and Jake Lamore will be at the Manteno Oktoberfest in downtown Manteno Saturday from 1 till 2:30. You can try your luck to spin and win with the wheel to win that Oktoberfest grand prize valued at over $400 from Best One Tire, Frank's Appliance and Sleep Source, People's Bank, Milner Media, and Manteno's Chamber of Commerce. 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
4: We have cool high pressure on the way in that'll keep our temperatures nice and comfortable, but we will have some cloud cover for a little while longer. Cloudy overnight, we're in the mid-50s, might be a little bit breezy. Breezy again on Tuesday with some clouds, and we're expecting low 60s. We'll stay cloudy on Tuesday night with low 50s, and then cloudy in the morning on Wednesday. A little bit of sunshine coming back in the afternoon, still cool with upper 60s, about 70 and fair Wednesday. I'm meteorologist Steve Hamilton.
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WFHB 95.1, just past 8 o'clock on a Monday night. It's Greg O here till midnight, kicking it off right with Shawn Mendes. Here's If I Can't Have You, WFHB 95.1.

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0: WFHB 95.1, just past 8 o'clock on a Monday night. It's Greg O here till midnight, reminding you to tune in Saturday and Sunday for the Miller Lite pregame preview, breaking down the big matchups, injury reports, the key player battles as the Bears take on the Philadelphia Eagles for some Monday night action. It's Miller Lite, of course, brought to you by Miller Lite, the original beer. The original light beer, that is, and the official beer brewed for Bears fans. It's your team. It's your beer.
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5: With cool high pressure on the way in, that'll keep our temperatures nice and comfortable, but we will have some cloud cover for a little while longer. Cloudy overnight, we're in the mid-50s, might be a little bit breezy. Breezy again on Tuesday with some clouds, and we're expecting low 60s. We'll stay cloudy on Tuesday night with low 50s, and then cloudy in the morning on Wednesday. A little bit of sunshine coming back in the afternoon, still cool with upper 60s, about 70, and fair Wednesday. I'm meteorologist Steve Hamilton.
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WFAV 95.1 Monday night with Greg O. The hits keep on rolling, and we're just about half an hour away from the 95-minute music marathon, so sit tight for that. Of course, we're kicking it to the next gear with Usher, Luda, and Lil Jon. It's Yeah here on WFAV 95.1. Peace up.

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WFAV 95.1, getting closer to 9 o'clock on this Monday night. It's Greg O, keeping it rolling with Miley Cyrus. 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

And this town's lost its faith. Our colors will fade eventually. So if our time is running out, day after day, we'll make the mundane a masterpiece. Oh my, my, oh my, my love. I take one look at you, you're taking me out.

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4: With cool high pressure on the way in, that'll keep our temperatures nice and comfortable, but we will have some cloud cover for a little while longer. Cloudy overnight, we're in the mid-50s, might be a little bit breezy. Breezy again on Tuesday with some clouds, and we're expecting low 60s. We'll stay cloudy on Tuesday night with low 50s, and then cloudy in the morning on Wednesday. A little bit of sunshine coming back in the afternoon, still cool with upper 60s, about 70 and fair Wednesday. I'm meteorologist Steve Hamilton.
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0: WFAB 95.1. Just past 9 o'clock on a Monday night, it is Greg O till midnight, kicking off the 95-minute music marathon in style. 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

0: B95.1, we're in the midst of the 95-minute music marathon. Grego, back till midnight. Reminding you to tune in Saturday and Sunday for the Miller Lite pregame preview, breaking down the matchup of the Philadelphia Eagles on Monday night against the Bears. 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
2: We have cool high pressure on the way in that'll keep our temperatures nice and comfortable, but we will have some cloud cover for a little while longer. Cloudy overnight, we're in the mid-50s, might be a little bit breezy. Breezy again on Tuesday with some clouds, and we're expecting low 60s. We'll stay cloudy on Tuesday night with low 50s, and then cloudy in the morning on Wednesday. A little bit of sunshine coming back in the afternoon, still cool with upper 60s, about 70 and fair Wednesday. I'm meteorologist Steve Hamilton.
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Greg O, keeping it rolling. You're on the 95-minute music marathon. 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

sequel.

0: WFAV 95.1, nearly 10 o'clock during the 95-minute music marathon. A shout-out to our workplace of the week, the Carlisle Group on Main Street, Manteno. They were nominated by John Ratliff. 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
2: With cool high pressure on the way in, that'll keep our temperatures nice and comfortable, but we will have some cloud cover for a little while longer. Cloudy overnight, we're in the mid-50s, might be a little bit breezy. Breezy again on Tuesday with some clouds, and we're expecting low 60s. We'll stay cloudy on Tuesday night with low 50s, and then cloudy in the morning on Wednesday. A little bit of sunshine coming back in the afternoon, still cool with upper 60s, about 70 and fair Wednesday. I'm meteorologist Steve Hamilton.
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0: 95.1 past 10 o'clock on a Monday night. The 95-minute music marathon continues. Denny Case and Jake Lamore will be at the Mantino Oktoberfest this Saturday from 1 till 2:30, giving you a chance to win that $400 grand prize with a spinning wind wheel. 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
2: We have cool high pressure on the way in that'll keep our temperatures nice and comfortable, but we will have some cloud cover for a little while longer. Cloudy overnight, we're in the mid-50s, might be a little bit breezy again.

0: on Tuesday with some clouds, and we're expecting low 60s. We'll stay cloudy on Tuesday night with low 50s, and then cloudy in the morning on Wednesday. A little bit of sunshine coming back in the afternoon. Still cool with upper 60s, about 70, and fair Wednesday. I'm meteorologist Steve Hamilton.
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0: 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Yeah, almost 11 o'clock on this beautiful Monday, well, rainy Monday night. Let's keep it rolling with Olivia Rodrigo. Here's Vampire, WFAV 95.1.
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0: WFAV 95.1, nearly 11 o'clock. It is Greg O, back till midnight. Reminding you that it's still bear season, y'all. Bears are ready to bear down, and this Saturday and Sunday, check out the Miller Lite pregame preview. Breaking down the matchups, the injury reports, the key player battles as the Bears take on the Philadelphia Eagles for Monday night action. Brought to you by Miller Lite, the original light beer, and the official beer brewed for Bears fans.
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4: We have cool high pressure on the way in that'll keep our temperatures nice and comfortable, but we will have some cloud cover for a little while longer. Cloudy overnight, we're in the mid-50s, might be a little bit breezy. Breezy again on Tuesday with some clouds, and we're expecting low 60s. We'll stay cloudy on Tuesday night with low 50s, and then cloudy in the morning on Wednesday. A little bit of sunshine coming back in the afternoon, still cool with upper 60s, about 70 and fair Wednesday. I'm meteorologist Steve Hamilton.
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FAV 95.1, just past 11 o'clock. There's an hour left in your Monday. Let's kick it off with One Direction. 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

0: WFAV 95.1, just past 11 o'clock on a Monday night. 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
3: 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They're not just building collections, they're building community.
4: With cool high pressure on the way in, that'll keep our temperatures nice and comfortable, but we will have some cloud cover for a little while longer. Cloudy overnight, we're in the mid-50s, might be a little bit breezy. Breezy again on Tuesday with some clouds, and we're expecting low 60s. We'll stay cloudy on Tuesday night with low 50s, and then cloudy

0: in the morning on Wednesday. A little bit of sunshine coming back in the afternoon. Still cool with upper 60s, about 70, and fair Wednesday. I'm meteorologist Steve Hamilton.
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Baby, I see it's perfect. But now I'm on tonight. My hips don't lie and I'm starting to feel it's right. All the attraction, the tension. Don't you see, baby, this is perfection.

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0: WFAV 95.1, nearly 12 o'clock. It's Greg O. Time for me to get out of here, but I'll be back tonight from 7 till midnight to do it all over again. Until then, we'll leave you with the show so great it's got to be late. WFAV's Late Show from midnight till 5 a.m. And I'll talk to you again tonight from 7 till midnight here on WFAV 95.1.
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4: With cool high pressure on the way in, that'll keep our temperatures nice and comfortable, but we will have some cloud cover for a little while longer. Cloudy overnight, we're in the mid-50s, might be a little bit breezy. Breezy again on Tuesday with some clouds, and we're expecting low 60s. We'll stay cloudy on Tuesday night with low 50s, and then cloudy in the morning on Wednesday. A little bit of sunshine coming back in the afternoon, still cool with upper 60s, about 70 and fair Wednesday. I'm meteorologist Steve Hamilton.
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1: We have cool high pressure on the way in that'll keep our temperatures nice and comfortable, but we will have some cloud cover for a little while longer. Cloudy overnight, we're in the mid-50s, might be a little bit breezy. Breezy again on Tuesday with some clouds, and we're expecting low 60s. We'll stay cloudy on Tuesday night with low 50s, and then cloudy in the morning on Wednesday. A little bit of sunshine coming back in the afternoon, still cool with upper 60s, about 70 and fair Wednesday. I'm meteorologist Steve Hamilton.
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understand why. See, it's burning me to hold on to this. I know this is something I gotta do, but that don't mean I want to. What I'm trying to say is that

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1: We have cool high pressure on the way in that'll keep our temperatures nice and comfortable, but we will have some cloud cover for a little while longer. Cloudy overnight, we're in the mid-50s, might be a little bit breezy. Breezy again on Tuesday with some clouds, and we're expecting low 60s. We'll stay cloudy on Tuesday night with low 50s, and then cloudy in the morning on Wednesday. A little bit of sunshine coming back in the afternoon, still cool with upper 60s, about 70 and fair Wednesday. I'm meteorologist Steve Hamilton.
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1: We've cool high pressure on the way in that'll keep our temperatures nice and comfortable, but we will have some cloud cover for a little while longer. Cloudy overnight, we're in the mid-50s, might be a little bit breezy. Breezy again on Tuesday with some clouds, and we're expecting low 60s. We'll stay cloudy on Tuesday night with low 50s, and then cloudy in the morning on Wednesday. A little bit of sunshine coming back in the afternoon, still cool with upper 60s, about 70 and fair Wednesday. I'm meteorologist Steve Hamilton.
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1: We have cool high pressure on the way in that'll keep our temperatures nice and comfortable, but we will have some cloud cover for a little while longer. Cloudy overnight, we're in the mid-50s, might be a little bit breezy. Breezy again on Tuesday with some clouds, and we're expecting low 60s. We'll stay cloudy on Tuesday night with low 50s, and then cloudy in the morning on Wednesday. A little bit of sunshine coming back in the afternoon, still cool with upper 60s, about 70 and fair Wednesday. I'm meteorologist Steve Hamilton.
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2: We have cool high pressure on the way in that'll keep our temperatures nice and comfortable, but we will have some cloud cover for a little while longer. Cloudy overnight, we're in the mid-50s, might be a little bit breezy. Breezy again on Tuesday with some clouds, and we're expecting low 60s. We'll stay cloudy on Tuesday night with low 50s, and then cloudy in the morning on Wednesday. A little bit of sunshine coming back in the afternoon, still cool with upper 60s, about 70 and fair Wednesday. I'm meteorologist Steve Hamilton.
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1: We have cool high pressure on the way in that'll keep our temperatures nice and comfortable, but we will have some cloud cover for a little while longer. Cloudy overnight, we're in the mid-50s, might be a little bit breezy. Breezy again on Tuesday with some clouds, and we're expecting low 60s. We'll stay cloudy on Tuesday night with low 50s, and then cloudy in the morning on Wednesday. A little bit of sunshine coming back in the afternoon, still cool with upper 60s, about 70, and fair Wednesday. I'm meteorologist Steve Hamilton.
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4: We have cool high pressure on the way in that'll keep our temperatures nice and comfortable, but we will have some cloud cover for a little while longer.

0: cloudy overnight. We're in the mid-50s. Might be a little bit breezy. Breezy again on Tuesday with some clouds, and we're expecting low 60s. We'll stay cloudy on Tuesday night with low 50s, and then cloudy in the morning on Wednesday. A little bit of sunshine coming back in the afternoon. Still cool with upper 60s, about 70, and fair Wednesday. I'm meteorologist Steve Hamilton.
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1: 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Specific rules for individual contests are also listed under the same section. You may also request a printed copy of the contest rules by visiting our offices at 292 North Convent, Bourbonnais, Illinois. For questions, call us at 815-933-9287 during regular business hours, Monday through Friday, 8:30 a.m. until 5 p.m. Good luck from Milner Media Partners.
2: With cool high pressure on the way in, that'll keep our temperatures nice and comfortable, but we will have some cloud cover for a little while longer. Cloudy overnight, we're in the mid-50s, might be a little bit breezy. Breezy again on Tuesday with some clouds, and we're expecting low 60s. We'll stay cloudy on Tuesday night with low 50s, and then cloudy in the morning on Wednesday. A little bit of sunshine coming back in the afternoon, still cool with upper 60s, about 70 and fair Wednesday. I'm meteorologist Steve Hamilton.
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They go away when I fly on my drive to the top. I've been out of shape, taking out the box. I'm an astronaut. I blasted off the planet, rock that caused catastrophe. And it matters more because I had it. Now I had, I thought about wreaking havoc on an opposition. Kind of shocking, they want a static with precision. I'm automatic, quarterback, I ain't talking second. 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Batter up, who

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1: With cool high pressure on the way in, that'll keep our temperatures nice and comfortable, but we will have some cloud cover for a little while longer. Cloudy overnight, we're in the mid-50s, might be a little bit breezy. Breezy again on Tuesday with some clouds, and we're expecting low 60s. We'll stay cloudy on Tuesday night with low 50s, and then cloudy in the morning on Wednesday. A little bit of sunshine coming back in the afternoon, still cool with upper 60s, about 70 and fair Wednesday. I'm meteorologist Steve Hamilton.
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1: We have cool high pressure on the way in that'll keep our temperatures nice and comfortable, but we will have some cloud cover for a little while longer. Cloudy overnight, we're in the mid-50s, might be a little bit breezy. Breezy again on Tuesday with some clouds, and we're expecting low 60s. We'll stay cloudy on Tuesday night with low 50s, and then cloudy in the morning on Wednesday. A little bit of sunshine coming back in the afternoon, still cool with upper 60s, about 70 and fair Wednesday. I'm meteorologist Steve Hamilton.
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0: 50s, and for Thursday, cloudy and 70. I'm meteorologist Ann Holliday.
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Hi there, this is The Scott Show. I'm Scott Smith, live and local in our studio in Bourbonnais, Illinois, USA. Thank you to Best Jess for filling in for, I had a couple vacation days, and I would, look. I love being on the radio with you every morning, but I also love vacation. So it's kind of, mixed emotions. But obviously, I don't know about you, when I go on a vacation, I'm always kind of ready to go home after a day or two. So, and that was the case here too. Love my time away. Smoky Mountains, Dollywood, all the stuff that goes with it. Pancake breakfast. Love that area. Had a great time. But, it was time to come back. So let's do this. WFAV 95.1. I had to get back for garage sale days in Manteno this upcoming weekend. All right, let's hear Ava Max.

WFAB 95.1, your favorites, Bradley Public Library, and more. With great scarecrows out there with the BTPD at Perry Farm, their scarecrow festival, the contest they do each year. WFAV 95.1. Make sure you have the point one. Today, remember when it was so hot every day? Today, high about 65. Slight chance of rain this afternoon.

0: WFAV 95.1. I'm here. It's Scott. It's 5:45. I'm back from vacation. So that either means I'm going to have super energy or I'm not. Right now I'm fine. You know how that is. After a vacation, it sometimes takes a little bit to get back in the swing of things. I did a long car ride yesterday coming back from Smoky Mountains. Got my great view going through Tennessee and Kentucky. It's amazing, just so beautiful. It's WFAV 95.1. I did a lot of hiking on the trails, Gatlinburg area and all that. But I have my good shoes. You know what I'm saying? My feet. I felt it. I was like, yeah, I walked a lot today, but I'm fine. Look, I prepared ahead. I even had water ready. You know, all the things you're supposed to do. It's WFAV 95.1. Newest one from Miley.
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1: Mostly cloudy throughout much of today. We could see a few scattered showers later on this afternoon. Our high temperature is 66 with a northeasterly breeze. Maybe a shower developing again this evening. Our overnight low 54, then widespread cloud cover on Wednesday with a high in the upper 60s. Wednesday night's low in the low 50s. And for Thursday, cloudy and 70. I'm meteorologist Dan Holliday.
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All right, I'm playing a No Doubt song, and I wanted to find like a crowd pleaser. This is one of the probably the most famous No Doubt songs. They have a lot of great ones, but undeniable, this one connects with a lot of people. Don't speak. 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

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Yes, there is a candy corn perfume being sold this year, which is crazy. WFAV 95.1. There was a whole candy corn theme for part of... See, now here's the problem. It's Scott, the Scott Show. I went to Smoky Mountains for vacation over a long weekend and went to Dollywood a couple days. So now, like, I can't just consume your life with me talking about Dollywood. But there was a part of Dollywood that, you know, had a whole candy corn theme with a lot of dad jokes in there, which... You know, whether you think that's funny or not, they are funny. You can deny it all you want. All right, 614 at WFAV. All right, we'll get caught up with the latest here in just a couple of minutes from over in the newsroom, which is like, you know, right over there. You can't see it because it's radio, but it's like I'm pointing at it. All right, let's hear this one first.

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1: 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Here's Madeline Shepley, astronomy professor and director of the Strickler Planetarium at Olivet.
2: Welcome to our notable night sky news, where we update you on things of note in space in the night sky. Tuesday night is the fall equinox, one of the 2 days of the year that has equal amounts of day and night. From this day, the length of our days will get shorter until we reach the winter solstice in December. Then, Friday, if you have a telescope, will be a great time to check out the double star of Albireo, which is the beak of Cygnus this morning. To the unaided eye, it appears to be one star, but through a telescope, you will find it to be two stars, one blue and one yellow. Finally, Saturday is the full moon of the month. From Olivet Nazarene University, this is Madeline Shepherd.
1: That's the latest. I'm Jake Lamore on WFAV.
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3: Mostly cloudy throughout much of today. We could see a few scattered showers later on this afternoon. Our high temperature is 66 with a northeasterly breeze. Maybe a shower developing again this evening. Our overnight low 54, then widespread cloud cover on Wednesday with a high in the upper 60s. Wednesday night's low in the low 50s. And for Thursday, cloudy and 70. I'm meteorologist Ann Holliday.
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1: 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I'm Scott Smith, back with you on The Scott Show. Thanks to Best Jets for covering the morning show. I did the Smoky Mountain vacation, now I'm back. And today we have a slight chance of rain this afternoon. Look, you know, we had that hot streak, we've had the rain streak. Looks like today high about 65, tomorrow high around 70 degrees. All right, it's WFAV 95.1. 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We're there, Denny Case and Jake L'Amour, Mantino Oktoberfest downtown. 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

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Playing your favorites from the 2000s to now here on The Scott Show today, Tuesday, tomorrow, Wednesday. 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Coming up to the State Farm Center in Champaign on Saturday, December 5th, holiday-themed show, the Snow Waltz Tour from the super talented Lindsey Sterling. This show, again, is December 5th. We have tickets. So tomorrow, I'll be listening between 6:10 a.m. through 6:10 p.m. each hour, an opportunity for you to enter to win on WFAV 95.1. 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

Oh man, just think, we're here doing this again today. I should have some kind of motivation for it. Look, you can do it. You got this. You go. We got to get through it. So let's do it. Olivia Rodrigo now dropped dead on WFAV 95.1. Looks like if you're worried about a hot day, that's not going to be the case. A high about 65. Slight chance of rain this afternoon. Slight chance of rain overnight as well. It's WFAV. We are hiring an account executive over here at MilnerMediaPartners.com to go learn more. Maybe we'll be co-workers. Wouldn't that be nice?

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1: A new study says the type of sleep you get matters more than what you might think. Mark Mayfield has more.
2: A team of Chinese researchers found that more REM sleep was tied to a lower risk of 83 diseases, including heart failure, dementia, Parkinson's, Alzheimer's, and multiple sclerosis. More deep sleep was linked to a lower risk of 7 conditions, including type 2 diabetes, major depression, and sleep apnea. Findings also show that people who get 6 to 8 hours of sleep a night had the lowest chances of developing nearly 70 adverse conditions. I'm Mark Mayfield.
1: That is the latest. Have a good rest of your day. Be safe, everybody. I'm Rob West on WFAB.
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8: Mostly cloudy throughout much of today. We could see a few scattered showers later on this afternoon. Our high temperature is 66 with a northeasterly breeze. Maybe a shower developing again this evening. Our overnight low 54, then widespread cloud cover on Wednesday with a high in the upper 60s. Wednesday night's low in the low 50s. And for Thursday, cloudy and 70. I'm meteorologist Dan Holliday.
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0: WFAV 95.1, your favorites from the 2000s and now. Hi there, Scott Smith. The Scott Show is live and local. Both of those things? Well. Hey, by the way, our Scott Show meal to go this morning. I have these new snack wraps. They're very good. There's four different varieties. From Subway. 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But man, that'd be great to get some free food, right? 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

WFAV 95.1, local sports, Grace Christian volleyball defeated Kankakee on Monday night. The Grace Christian girls volleyball team dropped the first set 17-25, but bounced back 25-20 and 25-20 for the home victory in three sets. Other girls volleyball winners yesterday, Cisna Park, Bishop Mack, Gardner South, Wilmington. 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Okay, Olivia Dean, we would love to hear you sing. Good thing you're doing it. All right, it all works.

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Cardi B's got a couple songs put together for a new album. These things take time. All right, with Maroon 5, of course, right there. It's the Scott Show, and we're in the Surf Internet Studio. 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
2: Mostly cloudy throughout much of today. We could see a few scattered showers later on this afternoon. Our high temperature is 66 with a northeasterly breeze. Maybe a shower developing again this evening. Our overnight low 54, then widespread cloud cover on Wednesday with a high in the upper 60s. Wednesday night's low in the low 50s. And for Thursday, cloudy and 70. I'm meteorologist Dan Holliday.
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That is Adele. 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It's our protein pockets. 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

WFAV 95.1. I accomplished my goal on vacation. I did the Smoky Mountains, and I was obviously I did some trails and some hiking. Because if I didn't, I would just be like, why didn't I do that? And I did. And I had some comfortable shoes, saw some nature. It was great. But when I was at Dollywood, now there's the new ride, Night Flight, which they've opened up. It's only been open for, I don't know, like a month or two. Because I remember last year I went to Dollywood on our family vacation, and they were building it. And I was like, wow, this is going to be awesome. We did the train ride around, you know, you got the train, and you're like, they're over there. I'm like, wow, that'll be great one day. I didn't know I would be back this year. So anyways, we got to ride it. That was the whole point of me bringing it up, and it was awesome. So Night Flight, a new ride at Dollywood. It's all indoors, and it's a whole vibe. It's an experience for sure. It's WFAV, and it's right next to Big Bear Mountain, which is a great family coaster, which I also enjoyed quite a bit. It was great during the day, but then it gets leveled up just a little bit at night, right? Because they had the Autumn Festival with the lights and the pumpkins, and then it's like, well, roller coasters at night, it's hard to see what's happening. It's WFAV 95.1. Oh, that's because my eyes were closed. That's why. Gotta get dead. No, they were open. Gotta get dead. It was Black Eyed Peas, the Scott Show.

Taylor Swift, Opalite 744. She's a Kansas City fan when it comes to football. And, well, it's understandable, you know, Travis Kelce. Around here, a lot of us, we're Bears fans. And we're, you know, it looks like the Caleb Williams injury. We don't know exactly how long Caleb will be out. But it's not as bad as, you know, it looked bad. And, well, look, it's football. It's tough. Bears got a tough loss. But they hope to bounce back. And they're 1-1 on the season. It's WFAV 95.1, playing your favorites from the 2000s to now. Football's very, it's like, talk about, you score 59 points week one and you score 3 points week two. Maybe they'll be somewhere in the middle for the next game.

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1: Fall arrives today, and the fall equinox is more than just a change of the calendar. Health experts say it's also a time to listen to our bodies, slow our pace, and create routines as we move to a quieter, cooler season. There'll be shorter days, longer nights, cooler temperatures, leading to shifts in the immune function, circadian rhythms, energy levels, and emotional well-being. With cooler weather and more time spent indoors, especially in spaces with less ventilation, some will be more susceptible to seasonal illnesses like colds and flu. Reduced daylight can also influence internal body clocks, sometimes leading to changes in sleep patterns, increased daytime fatigue, or greater desire to rest. Moods can also be impacted with lower motivation or what's known as seasonal affective disorder, making it especially important, according to health experts, to support both physical and mental wellness. Fall officially arrives just after 7 o'clock tonight. That is the latest. Have a good rest of your day. Be safe, everybody. I'm Rob West on WFAV.
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6: Mostly cloudy throughout much of today. We could see a few scattered showers later on this afternoon. Our high temperature is 66 with a northeasterly breeze. Maybe a shower developing again this evening. Our overnight low 54, then widespread cloud cover on Wednesday with a high in the upper 60s. Wednesday night's low in the low 50s. And for Thursday, cloudy and 70. I'm meteorologist Dan Holliday.
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Did you miss me? Okay, don't answer that. Hey, it's Scott back from vacation. Did Smoky Mountains, hung out at Dollywood, and now I'm back with you. Love all the things. All right, 8:10 sports. Grace Christian Volleyball defeated Kankakee girls on Monday night. Grace Christian dropped the first set 17-25, but bounced back 25-20. Home victory in three sets. Other girls volleyball winners yesterday included Sista Park, Bishop McNamara, and Gardner South Wilmington. Prairie Central won at home in girls volleyball over Watsika, 25-15, 25-16. And at the Iroquois County meet in high school golf, both Iroquois West boys and girls golf teams earned first place. 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Scott's show is live and local on a Tuesday morning.

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Hello, it's Scott Smith in our broadcast studio in Bourbonnais. Right now, live with the Scott Show on a Tuesday. High of only about 65 today. There's a slight chance of rain this afternoon. Spence and Boone.

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1: 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That's the latest. I'm Jake Lamore on WFAV.
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2: Mostly cloudy throughout much of today. We could see a few scattered showers later on this afternoon. Our high temperature is 66 with a northeasterly breeze. Maybe a shower developing again this evening. Our overnight low 54, then widespread cloud cover on Wednesday with a high in the upper 60s. Wednesday night's low in the low 50s. And for Thursday, cloudy and 70. I'm meteorologist Dan Holliday.
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WFAV 95.1, Justin Bieber with daisies. It's 8:31. I'm still looking at pictures from Riot Fest over the weekend. And, you know, because of all the rain, it just turned into a muddy mess. People, like, losing shoes there in the mud. Like, it's going to take a lot of new sod to fix Douglas Park. But, you know, everyone... Great lineup of bands again. I did see there's no bands for this yet or dates, but we announced Ozfest is going to do a return next year. And now they've said yes in the U.S. I don't know where. At least maybe. Have you seen it? Ozfest is going to make a return in 2027 in the United States. WFAV 95.1 plays your favorites. And this is The Scott Show.

WFAV 95.1. That's Boston. Stella Lefty. And, you know, the whole album is out, including a song with Vincent Mason, Something to Lose. And that song is just Billboard Hot 100. If Choosing Texas wasn't there, that song would have hit all the way up number one, 839 now. Tuesday morning, September 22nd. Slight chance of rain this afternoon and overnight, but mostly cloudy for the most of us, and a high about 65 today. Could see 70 tomorrow, but that's a lot different than, like, you know, think of a week ago. Of course, all the rain, all the hot temperatures, stuff like that. It's WFAV 95.1. All right. I hope everything is good with you. It's Scott. Thanks to Best Chess for filling in when I was on. Look, I got vacation days. I'm going to use them. That's my advice to you, too. Look. You get them? You got till the end of the year, right? Put them in. Do something. Or stay at home. Binge watch a show. It's WFAV 95.1, your favorites. How about Olivia Dean? Let's keep going. And hear this one. A Couple Minutes. Now playing. It's the Scott Show.

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1: Time now to take a look at what's going on overhead this week with our notable night sky news. Here's Madeline Shepley, astronomy professor and director of the Strickler Planetarium at Olivet.
2: Welcome to your notable night sky news, where we update you on things of note in space and the night sky. Tuesday night is the fall equinox, one of the 2 days of the year that has equal amounts of day and night. From this day, the length of our days will get shorter until we reach the winter solstice in December. Then, Friday, if you have a telescope, would be a great time to check out the double star of Albireo, which is the beak of Cygnus the Swan. To the unaided eye, it appears to be one star, but through a telescope, you will find it to be two stars, one blue and one yellow. Finally, Saturday is the full moon of the month. From Olivet Nazarene University, this is Madeline Shepherd.
1: 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I'm Jake Lamore on WFAV.
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8: Mostly cloudy throughout much of today. We could see a few scattered showers later on this afternoon. Our high temperature is 66 with a northeasterly breeze. Maybe a shower developing again this evening. Our overnight low 54, then widespread cloud cover on Wednesday with a high in the upper 60s. Wednesday night's low in the low 50s. And for Thursday, cloudy and 70. I'm meteorologist Ann Holliday.
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1: You've been running around, throwing that dirt all on my name. 'Cause you knew

We could dance all night. 9:13 in the morning with WFAV 95.1, playing your favorites from the 2000s to now as we roll through a Tuesday morning. I hope everything's great with you. We're live and local. It's Scott here, The Scott Show. 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The Workplace of the Week this week with JJC and Lim and Family McDonald's.

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1: A new study says the type of sleep you get matters more than what you might think. Mark May.

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2: Mostly cloudy throughout much of today. We could see a few scattered showers later on this afternoon, or high temperature 66 with a northeasterly breeze. Maybe a shower developing again this evening. Our overnight low 54, then widespread cloud cover on Wednesday with a high in the upper 60s. Wednesday night's low in the low 50s, and for Thursday, cloudy and 70. I'm meteorologist Ann Holliday.
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Tuesday morning. Today is the 22nd of the month. Hey, by the way, this weekend in Manteno, you know we're going to be there from Oktoberfest. Denny and Jake return to their hometowns. So Oktoberfest in Manteno, we are going to do a broadcast. I mean, go when you got to go because we get it. But 1 till 2:30 is when we're going to hang out with our live broadcast, bringing the microphones and all the fancy radio equipment. The big tent. Saturday is the day to spin a wind wheel. 1 to 2:30 Saturday. Thanks to Best One Tire, Frank's Appliance and Sleep Source, People's Bank, Milner Media. That's us. Thanks to ourselves and Manteno Chamber of Commerce. Yes, we thank ourselves. That's something you should do more of. All right, here's Olivia Rodrigo, The Cure. The music video is so good. But this is radio, so create your own music video in your mind when you hear it on The Scott Show right now.

Good morning. It's WFAV 95.1. Newest song from the Backstreet Boys. They're still doing it at a high level. Paw Patrol soundtrack features Bottle Up. Let's hear it on The Scott Show at WFAV 95.1.

0: Gracie Abrams, That's So True on WFAV 95.1, playing your favorites. It's Scott Smith, The Scott Show. And yes, I've made it back to work for a great morning show today. At least I thought it was. After my Smoky Mountain vacation, family trip to Dollywood, that kind of thing. Hey, Best Jess filled in for me. Appreciate that. And, well, the local lineup continues next with Best Jess on air today. We'll have Chris filling in for Rebecca on the radio at 2 o'clock. And, well, Greg O at 7. So, you're there. That's our plan. It's WFAV. Next, Shawn Mendes kicks off more of your favorites. Plus, music from Eminem and Katy Perry on the way.
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7: Mostly cloudy throughout much of today. We could see a few scattered showers later on this afternoon. Our high temperature is 66 with a northeasterly breeze. Maybe a shower developing again this evening. Our overnight low 54, then widespread cloud cover on Wednesday with a high in the upper 60s. Wednesday night's low in the low 50s. And for Thursday, cloudy and 70. I'm meteorologist Dan Holliday.
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2: Look, if you had one shot, one opportunity to seize everything you ever wanted, one moment, would you capture it?

Katy Perry on WFAV 95.1, part of me. And what's up, peeps? It's your best Jess, and you miss me? Regardless, I missed you while pulling the early shift the last few days and filling for Scott. But as you know, I also love waking up with you whenever I get the chance. So it was really nice, but now it's after 10 a.m., and I am back in the studio until 2 p.m. Shout out to Jeff. He is the best. Yeah, it seems like he had a great time with you, you know, for the midday. And saddle up for another beautiful day to be alive, yeah, this 22nd of September. But I've got plenty of your favorites and fun to help us enjoy ourselves as much as possible, like when we're celebrating at 2 for Tuesday during the lunch hour. Plus, I'll be back to give you a positive push in the right direction very shortly, and it's beep.

0: WFAV 95.1, Taylor Swift. I knew it. I knew you. And I love that we're getting another season of Taylor Wag fashion because I always look forward to what she's wearing to the games, you know, besides that massive rock. That's right. It's Best Dress. The Chiefs even featured her in their game day video the other day. So Taylor Swift and the NFL, they're getting pretty serious. So yeah, get used to it. But hey, let's kick this party off with some positivity and our daily words of affirmation. They're inspired by our friends at Harbor House of Kankakee and Watsika. Now repeat after me. I am a magnet for good, attracting love, health, and happiness into my life. That is right. If you don't already believe that, then really mean it as you say it aloud and use the powers of manifestation to make it so. Plus, they do say that we tend to get back what we put out into the world. So get out there, share as much goodness with the world as you can, and see what comes back tenfold, all right? Meanwhile, though, I am back in my normal spot, and you know that I've got some good ones on the way for us. But first, we got to get this next check of the latest for today on WFAV 95.1.
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3: Mostly cloudy throughout much of today. We could see a few scattered showers later on this afternoon. Our high temperature is 66 with a northeasterly breeze. Maybe a shower developing again this evening. Our overnight low 54, then widespread cloud cover on Wednesday with a high in the upper 60s. Wednesday night's low in the low 50s. And for Thursday, cloudy and 70. I'm meteorologist Ann Holliday.
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Tame Impala featuring Jenny on WFAV 95.1 for Dracula, the remix. And hey, they're going to be hitting the links tomorrow for the 32nd annual Christmas Golf in September Scramble. Yeah, taking place at my old stomping grounds. Yeah, the Kinky Elks Country Club right there in Zania on this Wednesday, September 23rd. It all starts at lunch at 11. Then the shotgun starts at noon, followed by dinner. It's your girl, Best Jess. They are in need of both sponsors and participants, so sign up to take part, as this is the sole fundraiser for Christmas Day, Inc., which provides free dinners at several King County locations for our neighbors who might otherwise be alone on Christmas Day, and I just love that. But for more about it, visit our community calendar. And for now, on WFAV, Olivia Rodrigo, driver's license.

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Dominic Fike on WFAV 95.1 about unrequited love, personal history, and restless longing. Did you know that that song was written while he was, like, on house arrest? Yeah. It was actually released back in 2018 and only just now saw a rise in popularity, like, 8 years later, thanks to the internet. Rather, platforms like TikTok and Instagram, with their users starting to feature it beginning earlier this year. It's Best Jazz, and I'm taking this another chance to remind ourselves to, like, never give up on anything, because maybe you're just a sleeper hit. Yeah, keep it in mind. You never know when those will take off, but hey, stay tuned for How to Win Big, yeah, from us on WFAV this week, and for Morgan Wallen, he's up.

0: Heads up, peeps. Your next chance to win big from WFAV 95.1 is coming up tomorrow, and make sure you're locked in all day long so you don't miss it, or your lucky keywords on the next winning Wednesday. That is right. This week, we're sending one lucky listener to experience Lindsay Stirling's The Snow Waltz Tour live in Champaign. Yeah, this December, which, if you've never seen her blend of electronic, like violin, ballet, also aerial stunts, and this like elaborate Winter Wonderland stage setup, it's incredible. And this is your chance to win your way there for free from us. So tune in tomorrow to listen for the new keywords. They'll be coming your way every hour, all the way from 6A to 6P, and text to the contest line to enter. But keep in mind, the more you send our way, the better your chances get. And we'll announce our lucky winner on Thursday. So rest up and check back tomorrow for the next winning Wednesday. And for now, here on WFAV, almost 11 a.m. with Somber, Stell Lefty, and more on the way. Stick around.
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8: Mostly cloudy throughout much of today. We could see a few scattered showers later on this afternoon. Our high temperature is 66 with a northeasterly breeze. Maybe a shower developing again this evening. Our overnight low 54, then widespread cloud cover on Wednesday with a high in the upper 60s. Wednesday night's low in the low 50s. And for Thursday, cloudy and 70. I'm meteorologist Ann Holliday.
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Maroon 5 and One More Night on WFAV 95.1. And I'm so glad you're here and could join me for another beautiful day to be live. It's Best Jess. Also, currently after 11 a.m. on this Tuesday. And hey, real quick, we got to talk about this day in entertainment because not sure what it is about September 22nd, but looking back through the years, the show Family Ties, like, dropped on this day back in 1982. Yeah, then Full House in 1987. Well, Family Matters and Baywatch both dropped in 1989, but it gets better. As on this day, it actually gave us Friends in 1994, Two and a Half Men in the year 2003, and then in 2004, we got Lost and Veronica Mars. Plus, you know, the first of, 20 seasons of Criminal Minds actually dropped on this day in the year 2005, and this reminds me that I'll be right back with my WFAV Strum Pick of the Week, and with more reasons to celebrate the day, of course. Meanwhile, though, up next on your playlist board, it's Portugal the Man and Feel It Still.

0: Can't get out of it. Malcolm Todd on WFAV 95.1 with Earrings. And now, peeps, while the show Criminal Minds has always been at the top of my list, this weekend I started watching the reboot. And in my personal opinion, it's just as good as original seasons, yeah. But one change really caught me off guard, because not on network TV, and instead streaming on Paramount Plus this time around, so they get to use their adult language, yeah. Although never really kid-friendly to me, you know, with all the murder and stuff. But hearing the cast, especially Penelope Cruz, openly swearing for the first time is unexpected. However, I enjoyed it. And to be honest, that's partly why Criminal Minds Evolution is my WFAV Streaming of the Week, powered by Surf Internet. Yeah, tired of surprise charges on your monthly bill? 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
2: Fall arrives today, and the fall equinox is more than just a change of the calendar. Health experts say it's also a time to listen to our bodies, slow our pace, and create routines as we move to a quieter, cooler season. There'll be shorter days, longer nights, cooler temperatures, leading to shifts in the immune function, circadian rhythms, energy levels, and emotional well-being. With cooler weather and more time spent indoors, especially in spaces with less ventilation, some will be more susceptible to seasonal illnesses like colds and flu. Reduced daylight can also influence internal body clocks, sometimes leading to changes in sleep patterns, increased daytime fatigue, or greater desire to rest. Moods can also be impacted with lower motivation or what's known as seasonal affective disorder, making it especially important, according to health experts, to support both physical and mental wellness. Fall officially arrives just after 7 o'clock tonight. That is the latest. Have a good rest of your day. Be safe, everybody. I'm Rob West on WFAV.
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7: Mostly cloudy throughout much of today. We could see a few scattered showers later on this afternoon. Our high temperature is 66 with a northeasterly breeze. Maybe a shower developing again this evening. Our overnight low 54, then widespread cloud cover on Wednesday with a high in the upper

Carol G's with Bruno Mars, and it's still on WFAV 95.1, and only two more left, so don't forget tomorrow's Lunchtime Bites and Beats on Festival Street at the Grove, peeps. Yeah, it's Best Jazz. Team plays every Wednesday from 11 a.m. till 1, but only through the end of this month. In the Village Bourbonnais, they have some great stuff planned for the last 2 weeks. You're starting with Tacos El Guadalajara, number 1, and Chick-fil-A on the menu tomorrow. Also, Todd Hazelrig with the live entertainment. Yeah, head on up to the Grove for that for lunch, but for more, you can visit the link on our website. And for now, here on WFAV, I love this one by Coldplay. It's Clocks.

So Good on WFAV 95.1 by Niall Horn and a couple of his friends made their return to the big coach's chair for the latest season of The Voice, which kicked off its 3-night premiere event last night. Yeah, both Adam Levine and Kelly Clarkson, but they have new competition sitting next to them for season 30. Yeah, adding Queen Latifah and Riley Greene to the show. How exciting is that? They also have some crazy new rules this season, like zero blocks and the blind auditions, and introducing a brand new first in button too. Plus, local guy Logan Miller, he'll be making an appearance this season, and we're so excited about that. Yeah, it's Best Jess. I'll be back to let him tell you, you know, when you can see him on The Voice this week, so make sure you're listening for that around 1:15 on WFAV. And for now, it's Halsey and Without Me.

0: WFAV 95.1. You know, they say that we can't live our lives just trying to make it to Friday, but what about Saturday, peeps? Yeah, it's best just. And I know it's only Tuesday, but I'm already looking forward to the weekend because we'll be back in downtown Manteno for our annual broadcast during this year's Oktoberfest celebration. And it's getting underway this week. That's right. Make plans and don't miss all the fun for all ages. Thursday, September 24th through Sunday the 27th. They're going to have carnival rides, street vendors, garage sales, outdoor bars, live music, parades, and so much more planned for us in downtown Manteno. However, please beware of the dime toss. It's addicting, and you'd be surprised how fast 20 bucks and dimes truly goes when you're on a mission. Anyways, stop by to see Denny Case and Jake Lamour on Saturday between 1 and 2:30 as well. They're going to have tons of goodies to give away with their spin and win, plus a big old grand prize package, too. It is valued over $400, and I even get to help out this weekend. Yeah, so come say hello and have some fun in Manteno. But for the full lineup and more details, you can visit mantinochamber.com. 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But for now, almost noon, and keep it here so you don't miss what's coming up next, like our 2 for Tuesday celebration on WFAV 95.1.
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4: Blood pressure slowly heading out of the area along a stationary front that's off to our south. Could bring us some clouds and some showers today. We'll be in the mid-60s. Overnight, low 50s and cloudy, and then it looks about the same for Tuesday. Maybe a little bit more sunshine, mid-60s on the high. Few clouds and a slight chance of an afternoon shower or two. We're in the upper 60s and really nice on Wednesday and Thursday. Should stay sunny both days. I'm meteorologist Steve Hamilton.
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Oh, I leave quiet.

V95.1, I will wait. And officially 12:09. And what's for lunch, peeps? Let me know. It's Best Jess and in the studio for the good time until 2 p.m. I hope you're enjoying your day so far. This is 22nd of September and another beautiful day to be live, but also like a really big day for entertainment. And while we already talked about the many, many popular shows that were released through the years on this date, we didn't even get a chance to talk about the movies, as we have this day in history to thank for Empire Records. That is right. We even met Nomi Malone and learned what Versace was when Showgirls came out on this day, circa 1995. And even gave us the Addams Family reunion in 1998. Yeah, which are just some more of the many reasons to celebrate today. But coming up at any minute here is actually our 2 for Tuesday celebration. So yeah, stick around for the 2 for 1 special for the week. And for now, one of my personal favorites on WFAV, Gym Class Heroes with Patrick Stump for Cupid's Chokehold.

0: You ready?
1: She's got a smile that'll make the most see. Now annoying old man by his tongue. I'm not done. She's got eyes comparable to sunrise, and it doesn't stop there. Man, I swear, she's got porcelain skin, of course she's a 10. And now she's even got her own song. But moving on,
2: she's got the cutest laugh I ever heard.
1: And we can be on the phone for 3 hours, not saying one word.
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1: And when I start to build my future, she's the main component. 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
1: Olivia Rodrigo's A Stupid Song on WFAV 95.1. And hey, peeps, it's Best Jess. And happy Tuesday. Yeah, let's celebrate. I am so glad you made it in time to join me for my favorite part of the week, because I have a great mashup picked out for us. And it was created by those talented El Tego twins on TikTok. Yeah, I hope you like it too. It actually features a popular EDM pop song by a Barbadian singer and Scottish DJ that topped the charts back in 2011. Also, an iconic song written and recorded by an iconic American country star for a 1980 movie by the same name. And the results, they're super fun. Yeah, check it out. Wait for it.

0: Rihanna and Calvin Harris, We Found Love with Dolly Parton's 9 to 5. How great is that for our 2-for-1 special for today? Let me know what you thought, all right, and I'll pick another good one out for us to enjoy next week during our next 2-for-Tuesday celebration here on WFAV. Meanwhile, though, about time we get ourselves another look at the latest for today.
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2: 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That's the latest.

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1: Low pressure slowly heading out of the area along a stationary front that's off to our south. Could bring us some clouds and some showers today. We'll be in the mid-60s. Overnight, low 50s and cloudy, and then it looks about the same for Tuesday. Maybe a little bit more sunshine, mid-60s on the high. Few clouds and a slight chance of an afternoon shower or two. We're in the upper 60s and really nice on Wednesday and Thursday. Should stay sunny both days. I'm meteorologist Steve Hamilton.
0: 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It's the perfect playlist for your lunch breaks.

Rose, her new trick on WFAV 95.1, and she just dropped that new upbeat garage punk and pop rock single, The 18th. What do you think of it? Let me know what's best, Jess. Reportedly, Rose actually penned it with partners just 2 days after she attended the Met Gala this year. And in the music video for it, well, it was filmed entirely on the newly unveiled iPhone 18 Pro, I guess, as part of Apple's official, like, shot on an iPhone campaign. 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And it's pretty great. Download it right now and see for yourself. Meanwhile, here on WFAV, DNCE with some cake by the ocean.

Benson Boone's on WFAV 95.1 with the time of my life. And hey, don't forget to head on out to KCC's College Center later for their big college and transfer fair. Yeah, going on between 6 and 7:30 tonight, it's best just whether you're a high school student thinking about a transfer. Stop on by. You'll get to meet with representatives from more than 50 public and private colleges, also universities, all under one roof. Plus, learn about local degree programs, certificates, transfer pass, and get answers on financial aid, too. So check it out and plan your future tonight. But for more on that, you can visit our community calendar. And for now on WFAV, Miley Cyrus taking us back to it with Flowers.

0: I love me some Swedish House Mafia. That's Don't You Worry, Child on WFAV 95.1. And hey there, peeps. You know, we have a new lucky workplace to celebrate. That's right. Nominated by John Ratliff. Congratulations to them and the crew at Carlisle Group in Manteno. That's right. It is their week. So we're treating them to some free McDonald's courtesy of our JJC and Lim and Phil McDonald's. Plus, they'll be getting all sorts of love from us all week. That's all day, every day, on air, online, on our socials. I mean, how great is that? If you would like to be our next big winner, yeah, sign up via the website or using our mobile app, and good luck. But then make sure to tune in Mondays when we announce a new lucky workplace of the week. But for now, another shout out to the crew from Carlisle Group in Manteno. Yeah, it's Best Jess. Thanks a bunch for joining me in almost 1 p.m. We have more fun favorites. We'll even talk local guy Logan Miller on The Voice this season, coming up very shortly here on WFAV 95.1.
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4: The pressure's slowly heading out of the area along a stationary front that's off to our south. Could bring us some clouds and some showers today. We'll be in the mid-60s. Overnight, low 50s and clouds.

0: And then it looks about the same for Tuesday, maybe a little bit more sunshine, mid-60s on the high, few clouds, and a slight chance of an afternoon shower or two. We're in the upper 60s and really nice on Wednesday and Thursday. Should stay sunny both days. I'm meteorologist Steve Hamilton.
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Impala. That's a loser on WFAV 95.1 and turning personal insecurities, awkward behavior, and the aftermath of a failed relationship into like a funky little dance song. Gotta love that, yeah. They even have a cameo in the music video for it from Beck, who was famous in the 1990s for his anti-hit song by the same name, Losers. Yeah, remember? How cool is that? It's Best Jazz, and how's it going, peeps? After 1 p.m. on this Tuesday the 22nd, and I really hope that you've been enjoying it as much as possible, because no matter if it's good or bad, and even Mother Nature is playing nice or not, it's still another beautiful day to be alive. Keep that in mind for the rest of it. And hey, taking off at 2 p.m., stick around for the rest of the hour. Plus, we're about to talk about a local guy who is swinging really big on the latest season of The Voice and get to more of our favorites on WFAV, like Elton John up next with Dua Lipa for Cold Heart.

0: Noah Kahan and Orbiter on WFAV 95.1. And hey, you're going to really want to watch this next season of The Voice. Yeah, this week, peeps. It's Best Jess. Shooting veterans Kelly Clarkson and Adam Levine, they're back in the big red chairs, while joined this time around by new coaches Queen Latifah and Riley Green. Plus, you may even see a familiar face and talented local musician Logan Miller, who will be making an appearance this week on The Voice.
1: Hey, everybody. It has been so good to finally get to talk about my journey on The Voice this year, just a little bit. And to everybody that's reached out and sent me love and encouragement, I just want to say thank you so much. I've gotten a lot of questions about when you can watch me on this season of The Voice. And the honest answer is I don't actually know. There are 6 episodes of The Blind Auditions. They start tonight, and they go on 2 more nights this week, and then there's 3 more weeks of blinds. So log in, tune in, watch it 7 p.m. Central Time on NBC, season 30.
0: That's right. How exciting is that? Season 30 kicked off here last night with episode 2 airs tonight. So tune in to cheer him on and see how far that hometown guy will go on The Voice. For now, though, good luck, Logan Miller, from all your friends here on WFAV 95.1.
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0: only heading out of the area along a stationary front that's off to our south. Could bring us some clouds and some showers today. We'll be in the mid-60s. Overnight, low 50s and cloudy, and then it looks about the same for Tuesday. Maybe a little bit more sunshine, mid-60s on the high. Few clouds and a slight chance of an afternoon shower or two. We're in the upper 60s and really nice on Wednesday and Thursday. Should stay sunny both days. I'm meteorologist Steve Hamilton.
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You see the parties and diamonds. Sometimes when I close my eyes, 6 months of torture. You sold to some forbidden paradise. I loved you truly. You gotta laugh at the stupid.

It's the weekend on WFAV 95.1. Cry for me. And hey, tune in again tonight for our new 95-minute music marathon here on WFAV 95.1. PVCN's Best Jess. Back for another week, starting at 9 p.m. every night through Thursday. We'll play only music without commercials. That's right. Very limited interruptions. And just all your favorites for full 95 minutes. How great is that? Plus, also by the one and only Greg O. Check back for that later tonight on WFAV. And for now, Imagine Dragons, it's Demons. When the

Big fan of that one by Dua Lipa. It's training season on WFAV 95.1. And her bestie got married recently, and Dua Lipa was one of her maids for the big day. So, of course, they had to do a fun video together and one of those wedding transitions using her song. Yeah, it's Best Dress. The ladies look like so great and so happy to be gathered around their girl while they danced around as training season played in the background. However, Dua Lipa, she was not front and center for it. Instead, it was the bride because, as you know, she was clearly the main character on her wedding day. How sweet is that? Have you or would you try one of those transitions that we see on TikTok all the time? I am not brave enough, but let me know, all right? Well, Måneskin's on WFAV, getting us back to the music with Beggin'.

0: What's up, peeps? It's your girl, Best Jess, and almost 2 p.m., so we've reached the end of our fun for today on WFAV 95.1. Y'all yours since 10 a.m. while enjoying ourselves on what is another beautiful day to be alive and celebrating our 22nd September, because Friends, Family House, Two and a Half Men, along with movies like Empire Records and more, they all dropped on this day. So not sure why, but this is a big day in entertainment history for us. And tomorrow is a big day for giveaways. That is right. Good luck on the next winning Wednesday. Listen all day for the keywords, and you could win those tickets to that incredible show this winter. Plus, can't forget about the new 2-for-1 special with our 2-for-Tuesday celebration featuring Rihanna and Calvin Harris with the one and only Dolly Parton. So I sure hope you liked my pick, but I'll have a new one for you next week. And for now, you have Chris coming in next, and in for Rebecca until 7, when Grego takes over for to wrap up the rest of this one all the way until midnight, yeah. But hey, come 10 a.m. on Wednesday, I'll meet you right back here. And hey, until tomorrow on WFAV 95.1, your favorites, it's bye-bye.
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6: Low pressure slowly heading out of the area along a stationary front that's off to our south. Could bring us some clouds and some showers today. We'll be in the mid-60s. Overnight, low 50s and cloudy, and then it looks about the same for Tuesday. Maybe a little bit more sunshine, mid-60s on the high. Few clouds and a slight chance of an afternoon shower or two. We're in the upper 60s and really nice on Wednesday and Thursday. Should stay sunny both days. I'm meteorologist Steve Hamilton.
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Goo-goos and Iris here at WFAV 95.1 as we roll into 2 o'clock on a Tuesday afternoon. Good afternoon, everybody. It's Chris Nichols sitting in for Rebecca today. Great to be with you, Enrique and Pitbull. I like it, WFAV.

0: WFAV 95.1, Backstreet Boys and Bottle Up. It's Chris Nichols sitting in for Rebecca. You can join the fun tomorrow in Bourbonnais, 11 a.m. to 1 p.m. for the next edition of Lunchtime Bites and Beats. 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
4: Low pressure slowly heading out of the area along a stationary front that's off to our south. Could bring us some clouds and some showers today. We'll be in the mid-60s. Overnight, low 50s and cloudy, and then it looks about the same for Tuesday, maybe a little bit more sunshine, mid-60s on the high, few clouds, and a slight chance of an afternoon shower or two. We're in the upper 60s, and really nice on Wednesday and Thursday, should stay sunny both days. I'm meteorologist Steve Hamilton.
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Stella Lefty and Boston here at WFAV. 95.1, some cloud 66 today in love. I like me better here at WFAV 95.1.

Tay-Tay here at WFAV. Remember, you can support a local humane association through the end of the month. Bring items like pet food, treats, collars, and beds to the collection box you will find at the Menards in Bradley on Christine Drive. Noah Kahn now. Stick season at WFAV. As you

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5: Low pressure slowly heading out of the area along a stationary front that's off to our south. Could bring us some clouds and some showers today. We'll be in the mid-60s. Overnight, low 50s and cloudy, and then it looks about the same for Tuesday. Maybe a little bit more sunshine, mid-60s on the high. Few clouds and a slight chance of an afternoon shower or two. We're in the upper 60s and really nice on Wednesday and Thursday. Should stay sunny both days. I'm meteorologist Steve Hamilton.
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WFAB 95.1. Into the 3 o'clock hour we go. It's Chris Nichols sitting in for Rebecca with some JT at WFAB.

0: WFAV 95.1. It's Chris Nichols. Good to be with you, everybody. Happy Tuesday. Gear up for the next Chicago Bears game, hopefully a much better one, by checking out the Miller Lite Chicago Bears Game Day previews featuring key insights and complete coverage from the voice of the Bears, Jeff Joniak. Back this Friday and Saturday, all presented by Miller Lite, the original light beer, and WFAV.
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5: The pressure slowly heading out of the area along a stationary front that's off to our south. Could bring us some clouds and some showers today. We'll be in the mid-60s. Overnight, low 50s and cloudy, and then it looks about the same for Tuesday. Maybe a little bit more sunshine, mid-60s on the high. Few clouds and a slight chance of an afternoon shower or two. We're in the upper 60s and really nice on Wednesday and Thursday. Should stay sunny both days. I'm meteorologist Steve Hamilton.
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1: 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It's Chris Nichols sitting in for Rebecca. 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Here's Nelly Furtado. 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

Katy Perry here at WFAV with Chris Nichols on this first day of fall, officially arriving tonight at 7:04 Central Time. Enjoy the daylight while you can. It's about to start leaving work before you do.

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9: Low pressure slowly heading out of the area along a stationary front that's off to our south. Could bring us some clouds and some showers today. We'll be in the mid-60s. Overnight, low 50s and cloudy, and then it looks about the same for Tuesday. Maybe a little bit more sunshine, mid-60s on the high. Few clouds and a slight chance of an afternoon shower or two. We're in the upper 60s and really nice on Wednesday and Thursday. Should stay sunny both days. I'm meteorologist Steve Hamilton.
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Lord, WFAB 95.1. Good afternoon, everybody. It's Chris Nichols sitting in for Rebecca. Hope your Tuesday is going fantastic and some 1D here at WFAB.

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3: Low pressure slowly heading out of the area along a stationary front that's off to our south. Could bring us some clouds and some showers today. We'll be in the mid-60s. Overnight, low 50s and cloudy, and then it looks about the same for Tuesday. Maybe a little bit more sunshine, mid-60s on the high. Few clouds and a slight chance of an afternoon shower or two. We're in the upper 60s and really nice on Wednesday and Thursday. Should stay sunny both days. I'm meteorologist Steve Hamilton.
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Loser! Tame and Pain. Here at WFAV with Chris Nichols. Sitting for Rebecca. We're hoping we can make this happen this Saturday. 8 a.m. to 1 p.m., the Northern Illinois Anglers Association's 43rd annual Kankakee and Iroquois River Cleanup. 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

Risk It All. Bruno Mars here at WFAV 95.1. Good afternoon, everybody. It's Chris Nichols. Great to be with you. Sitting in for Rebecca on this first day of fall, officially arriving tonight, 7:04 Central Time. First day of fall. Yeah, it's on. Or as Illinoisans call it, it's just Tuesday. Here's the weekend. Blinding lights at WFAV 95.1.

0: WFAV 95.1. Catch the next Lunchtime Bites and Beats this Wednesday. Oh, hey, that's tomorrow. Running from 11 a.m. to 1 p.m. It's back at the Grove on Festival Street in Bourbonnais. 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
7: We have cool high pressure on the way in that'll keep our temperatures nice and comfortable, but we will have some cloud cover for a little while longer. Cloudy overnight, we're in the mid-50s, might be a little bit breezy. Breezy again on Tuesday with some clouds, and we're expecting low 60s. We'll stay cloudy on Tuesday night with low 50s, and then cloudy in the morning on Wednesday. A little bit of sunshine coming back in the afternoon, still cool with upper 60s, about 70 and fair Wednesday. I'm meteorologist Steve Hamilton.
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gives you hell. All American Rejects, WFAV 95.1, as we enter the drive home. It's Chris Nichols. Hi there.

0: the time of my life. Benson Boone here at WFAV, home of the Coors Light Weekend Party Patrol every Friday and Saturday night, 7 until midnight. 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
4: We have cool high pressure on the way in that'll keep our temperatures nice and comfortable, but we will have some cloud cover for a little while longer. Cloudy overnight, we're in the mid-50s, might be a little bit breezy. Breezy again on Tuesday with some clouds, and we're expecting low 60s. We'll stay cloudy on Tuesday night with low 50s, and then cloudy in the morning on Wednesday. A little bit of sunshine coming back in the afternoon, still cool with upper 60s, about 70 and fair Wednesday. I'm meteorologist Steve Hamilton.
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Libby Dean here at WFAV 95.1. Chris Nichols sitting in for Rebecca on this Tuesday. Some clouds out there, 66, cooling down to 54 tonight with Zed and friends at WFAV.

0: WFAV 95.1, it's Manteno Oktoberfest weekend. Our Denny Case and Jake Lamore going to be there live downtown Manteno this Saturday, 1 to 2:30. The spinning wind wheel will be there. Also, enter the Oktoberfest grand prize worth over 400 bucks. Goodies from Best One Tire, Frank's Appliance Center, and Sleep Source People's Bank, the Manteno Chamber, and some WFAV swag as well. The live broadcast with Jake and Denny this Saturday starts at 1, downtown Manteno at Oktoberfest. See you there.
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6: We have cool high pressure on the way in that'll keep our temperatures nice and comfortable, but we will have some cloud cover for a little while longer. Cloudy overnight, we're in the mid-50s, might be a little bit breezy. Breezy again on Tuesday with some clouds, and we're expecting low 60s. We'll stay cloudy on Tuesday night with low 50s, and then cloudy in the morning on Wednesday. A little bit of sunshine coming back in the afternoon, still cool with upper 60s, about 70, and fair Wednesday. I'm meteorologist Steve Hamilton.
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1: 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It's Chris Nichols. 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
3: We have cool high pressure on the way in that'll keep our temperatures nice and comfortable, but we will have some cloud cover for a little while longer. Cloudy overnight, we're in the mid-50s, might be a little bit breezy. Breezy again on Tuesday with some clouds, and we're expecting low 60s. We'll stay cloudy on Tuesday night with low 50s, and then cloudy in the morning on Wednesday. A little bit of sunshine coming back in the afternoon, still cool with upper 60s, about 70, and fair Wednesday. I'm meteorologist Steve Hamilton.
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1: 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It's Chris Nichols in for Rebecca on this Tuesday night with Olivia Rodrigo. Here's Drop Dead at WFAV.

0: WFAV 95.1. Tomorrow, another winning Wednesday. You get a shot at winning tickets to see Lindsey Stirling's The Snow Waltz Tour. That is coming to the State Farm Center in Champaign Saturday, December 5th. Another winning Wednesday brought to you by Bricks and Minifigs tomorrow. That's it for me, Chris Nichols, sitting in for Rebecca. Hopefully she will be back tomorrow, and we will talk again soon. So long, everybody.
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6: We have cool high pressure on the way in that'll keep our temperatures nice and comfortable, but we will have some cloud cover for a little while longer. Cloudy overnight, we're in the mid-50s, might be a little bit breezy. Breezy again on Tuesday with some clouds, and we're expecting low 60s. We'll stay cloudy on Tuesday night with low 50s, and then cloudy in the morning on Wednesday. A little bit of sunshine coming back in the afternoon, still cool with upper 60s, about 70 and fair Wednesday. I'm meteorologist Steve Hamilton.
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